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One of the new things that we have around here, that's Baby Chief Do It and Ghetto Love. Sorry, I bet you the cops and the landlady are in it. 8:14 now. You know what? One of the things that to be in this field are the benefits, and one of those benefits: free concerts, meet the bands, and you're up elbows with your favorite artists. Like artists like here, like this one. When was the last time you heard the song that goes something like this? Listen. Oh, yeah. Listen to that.

0: 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And that's going to be, yes, the real Teeth. It's going to be live. And we're going to talk about Teeth and details on that when we come back. Hang out. 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
3: All right, and we're now live in the studios of Y101. Please welcome Jet and Yep. Oh, before anything else, Jacob's is one of those bars where we cater to local talents. They are in Mango Avenue, right across, right behind Abuhan, right?
4: Yeah.
3: Can you tell me more about Jacob's, what you guys are doing? I know you have great food.
4: Yeah. Jacob's is basically a resto bar. It has a KTV, and the main concept of Jacob's is usually the band, the Banda Banda.
3: Okay.
4: So we cater to the, what do you call this, people from the 90s, the 2000s.
3: Okay.
4: So basically our target audience is the people who are into alternative rocks or maybe in the 90s.
3: Oh, definitely. I've seen some familiar faces in there. These are the people who were lost during the 90s and somehow found their way to Jacob's.
4: Yeah.
3: And we have some really good, serious gigs in Jacob's, all right?
4: Yeah.
3: You're beginning to be part of the local music here. And on top of all that, you cater. Wow.
4: Yeah.
3: Music and food. You can never go wrong with that, right?
4: Yeah.
3: Jed, by the way, here is 20-something years old.
4: 21.
3: You're 21.
4: Yeah.
3: And you're still in school.
4: I'm still in school, yeah.
3: And wow. This is something else. With the help of your dad, who is also a music freak, Yep, as in Joseph over here. The letter J in Cobb stands for Joseph, right? Not Jed.
4: No, it's basically the name of my brother.
3: Oh,
4: my brother
3: J. Cobb's. Okay.
4: Yeah.
3: Okay, because if you have it my way, I'll call it John. But can you tell us more about your food? You're into catering.
4: Yes.
3: How does this work? How?
4: At night, we basically are open to like the band thing, you know.
3: Mm-hmm.
4: So when we can't cater to those things, we have to, I mean, we have to keep in mind that this is a business, right? So we can't just,
3: of course,
4: yeah, we can't just, you know, cater to the band. So at the day, maybe we can do catering because, you know, it adds up to the sales. So we still have to keep in mind that we're doing business. And then at night, we also have KTV.
3: So, okay.
4: We have other ways of, you know, making sales.
3: You're not open at lunch yet.
4: We're open if it's scheduled, a booking scheduled for catering.
3: Oh, okay. Yeah. Okay. So how many people can Jacob's accommodate?
4: I think around 70 to 100 people.
3: Oh, there you go. There goes a party right there for 100 people.
4: Yeah.
3: Our Christmas party. Why not? Right?
4: Yeah.
3: And the food as well. I know Yep has been in the catering business for quite some time.
4: Yeah.
3: It is one of those things where people just say, "Let me anyway."
4: Yeah.
3: Who's your caterer? And there, what's a catering business called?
4: It's just called Jacob's Catering.
3: Oh, it's just, okay, Jacob's Catering.
4: Yeah.
3: Okay, now Jacob's, this is so unique. Jacob's Catering with KTV and a band, all right?
4: Yeah.
3: Which puts you on another different level. And now you are here to promote Teeth Concert,
4: yes.
3: Which will be promote, which will be performed in your neighbor's place, Social Park Avenue.
4: Social Park Avenue.
3: You guys are right across each other because Teeth is it's a big band. It's a 90s group and all that.
4: Yeah.
3: All right, tell us more of what's happening on September 11.
4: September 11 is going to be a night. The Teeth will be coming to Cebu to have a full concert, and I'll be inviting, if you guys are listening, I'll be inviting everyone to come. So if you're a music freak, and if you're especially you grew up at Filipino rock in the 90s, definitely this concert that you can't miss.
3: All right. This is not just another concert. It's a chance to experience the music of Teeth live. You know, if you grew up listening to Filipino rock, it's definitely a night that you want to be part of.
4: Yeah.
3: A guy like you, 21 years old, what got you interested in their music?
4: Basically, I grew up listening to 90s music in the car of my dad. I didn't discover it on my own. So I basically ride with my dad and always listen.
3: There has to be a mentor, right?
4: Yeah. But specifically, the Teeth, specifically Luck Luck, I've heard it a lot of times before when I was a kid. So I basically got into the taste, basically just, you know, listening to it a lot of times.
3: Why do you think it became to be an iconic song? In your opinion, what do you think?
4: In my opinion, maybe in the 90s, as they said that drinking was maybe a part of the culture in the 90s. I'm not sure.
3: That's an understatement right there.

0: And on top of that, they have songs like Shooting Star, Princesa, Time Machine, Gubat. I mean, all these songs are going to be performed once again. We're going to put a CPR onto them at Social Park Avenue. If you have to describe a Teeth concert, give me three words here.
1: Okay, maybe in my own words, I think it'll be unforgettable, nostalgic, and hardcore.
0: And yes. We're also inviting local bands here, right?
1: Yeah, yeah.
0: And who are these bands?
1: I think the Happy Days, yeah, Happy Days.
0: Oh, yeah, yeah, yeah, punk.
1: Yeah.
0: Emo punk or something like
1: yeah.
0: that.
1: Yeah.
0: Okay.
1: I forgot the other one, but it was Happy Days with them.
0: Happy Days. They've been around for quite some time, too. You can be a 90s kid or a Gen Z fan or anywhere in between. We just want you to show up and be one with the band. Teeth is going to be here once again. This is such a unique date. Who picked the date, by the way, 9/11?
1: They picked the date.
0: Oh, really?
1: Yeah, yeah.
0: Or I thought it was just a coincidence, because that's a date that's pretty hard to forget over here.
1: Yeah, I mean, it's a Wednesday, so... I don't know, it's a Friday.
0: It's a Friday, yeah.
1: Yeah, that's why. So I was thinking, why is it Friday? You know, like people have work on that day. But still, you know, they pick that day, you know, it doesn't matter. It's luck. I mean, it's the Teeth.
0: Oh, okay. Oh, we got some questions over here already. Do you have discounts for group tickets?
1: Yeah, we have discounts.
0: And where can we get them?
1: You can get them through our... yeah, you can get them online.
0: Online?
1: Yeah, maybe you can talk with Gwen, because we're also okay. open to discounts.
0: Oh, okay. Oh, Gwenny over here is nursing something. I hope you're okay now, Gwen. Gwenny, she's in the hospital, right? Or something
1: yeah,
0: like that.
1: Yeah.
0: But I hope Gwenny will be out of the hospital pretty
1: yeah.
0: soon. All right. But for those of you clamoring for the tickets, you get them as soon as you can. You know what? What about younger listeners who don't know much about Teeth? Why should they come?
1: Maybe to those youngsters that maybe don't have idea about the Teeth, maybe give it a chance, because, you know, it's really different when you listen to it live, because maybe you'll get to understand why it was very popular back in the 90s, you know, to have a better music taste.
0: Well, if you're Gen Z right now and you want to understand your dad, why your dad is doing this and that,
1: yeah.
0: you listen to the music and you'll find out. Just like your mentors here, your dad and my yeah. age, how do we understand our children? We listen to their music.
1: Yeah.
0: And in that way, we can definitely connect.
1: Yeah.
0: Because you put the son and dad in a car with mom in it, and you have no choice but to listen to one song.
1: Yeah.
0: And you're going to be headbanging and all that. You're listening to Luck Luck.
1: Yeah.
0: Okay. Okay, Teeth, once again, 9/11. Okay, Zoe, you got a question? Go ahead.
2: Yeah, no.
0: Wait. Yeah, all right.
2: No, it's just to add to what you said a while ago, because Teeth, some of their members actually became part of other groups, right? Like Pedicab and Sandwich. So if you're not familiar, if you're not quite familiar with Teeth yet, but you're familiar with the other bands, then you have a pretty good idea what Teeth is about. So yeah, I'm looking forward to what you said, that it's going to be hardcore, because that's what the members are about. That's what the music yeah. is about.
0: Yeah. Okay, one of the members actually was in Pedicab. I didn't know this. This is the sound of Pedicab right here. One of the most popular songs from Pedicab.
2: This one, yeah.
0: Okay, one of the integral members of this guys came from Teeth.
2: One or two from Teeth, yeah, yeah.
0: There you go. So you can just see how creative these guys are. We wanted to interview them before 9/11, but they're going to be here on the same day, right?
1: Yeah.
0: On the same day?
1: In 10.
0: Oh, you're going to be here on the 10th, late in 10th. Okay. Where are you going to take these guys?
1: Castle Peak Hotel and Mabolo.
0: Okay, but where do you take them to eat? Besides Jacob's. All right, of course, you're going to go for the lechon and the mandatory, maybe sotokil in Cebu. That's definitely something that they don't have in Manila. But you know what? Once a musician, you

0: and to doubt that the career that you have, because there's just a lot of creative musicians out there, and there are very, very, so many ways of expressing yourself. So you said to yourself, oh, maybe I'm going to get a second job. So off you go, like what you're doing now.
1: Yeah.
0: Business ad and music, right?
1: Yeah.
0: Like dad, businessman and music. And then later on in life, it's just in your system and say, I want to do music once again. And this is the result right here. This is a labor of love. We just don't bring teeth over here because we want to, or you know, just to show off. We are here because we love these guys. Come over here. Okay. Somebody just walk in with the free tickets. We're going to give some tickets later on. All right, Chad, we're going to give us some tickets later on, all right? All right, as we move on over here. Whose idea was to get teeth together and play at Jacobs, by the way?
2: Initially, it was my dad's idea. So, I mean, to be honest with you, I really don't have, like, in-depth knowledge of, like, the old school music. So it was just my dad's idea.
0: Okay, we don't blame you. But your generation are curious enough of what your dad have been listening to.
2: Yeah.
0: All right? Why did dad turn out to be a success? Why did dad likes his coffee black? This is this is the kind of thing. In your opinion, you're a Gen Z, right?
2: Yeah.
0: What do you notice when the okay, for the lack of a better word, when older people get together? What they do?
2: Maybe they just listen to old school music.
0: Right.
2: I mean, to be honest, I was just in it for the business.
0: Okay.
2: Not wholly the music, but for the business.
0: Okay, well, which is a great field to be in, event.
2: Yeah.
0: And what's great about it is that pretty soon, you're going to be rubbing elbows with some really great superstars over here.
2: Yeah.
0: All right. When older people get together, the laughter is real.
2: Yeah, yeah.
0: The love is real. Yeah. We just don't shake hands. There's a moment of, how are you? Kumusta na ka? I haven't seen you in a long, long time. Give me a hug and all that.
2: Yeah.
0: And here we go with a sense of humor. We even make fun of whatever it is that ails us. You notice about that, your dad? No, your dad's healthy, I know.
2: Yeah, I know.
0: All right, over here. We're going to give out some tickets pretty soon. We're going to take a short break over here. Yes, Luck Luck will be in town, and we want you to be part of it. It is now 8:35. How you doing?
3: 0-0-2.
4: Yeah.

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1: Okay, we're back in the chat over here. We got some questions over here, Jed. All right, if I go to Jacob's, what type of food do you recommend? That's question number one for you. And more of it. You know what? Let's give it a couple of tickets right now. Zoe, are you ready?
2: Yeah.
1: Yeah, okay. We are ready to give you a couple of tickets. All you got to do, go to our Facebook page right now. With John and Zoe in the early morning takeoff. That's the one we posted early this morning. And all you got to do is...
3: The one with our picture.
1: The one with our picture with John M. and Zoe. Okay.
3: So go to the comment section and just say that you want two tickets to watch Teeth.
1: Okay, here's That's the magic it. Phrase. I want to watch Teeth. You text us that right now and two tickets will go to you. And we'll put you in a VIP list for that. Okay?
3: Hang on. Let's clarify. Okay. You're not going to text us. You're going to comment on our picture.
1: You're not going to comment. Okay.
3: You're
1: going
3: to comment on our picture.
1: My age is showing here.
3: On our Facebook page, Y101 FM Cebu. Find that picture and just say, what's the magic word? I want to watch Teeth.
1: I want to watch Teeth.
3: Alrighty.
1: Alright. The first one who will do so right now, we'll give a couple of tickets to watch Teeth so you can luck all you want. All night long. Yes. All right, Jed, maybe you can answer this one. What kind of food do you recommend at Jacob's since you guys are into catering?
4: Okay, I recommend, if it's catering, I recommend the one and only Chicken Cordon Bleu.
1: Oh, okay. That sounds good. But if you're just in Jacob's and you're a hungry music nut, what do you...
4: They should try our... specialties. We have, it's called caveman pork and
1: caveman pork chops.
4: Yeah,
1: I like the sound of that. How come I can relate to it?
4: And there's also fat bastard.
1: A fat bastard.
4: Yeah,
1: that too.
3: Isn't that the fat bastard? I was thinking beer or wine.
1: All right, here we go. We are in search of a winner for you to join us at Teeth at September 11. All you got to do is message us on our Facebook page. I want to go watch.
3: Not message. Teeth. Wait, not message.
1: I mean,
3: comment on that picture.
1: Thank you. So you comment on our picture. I want to watch Teeth, and a couple of tickets will go to you. All right. We're going to put your name on the VIP list, and there you go. All right, Jed, more of Teeth and Jacob's and all that. I didn't know it was your anniversary, by the way.
4: Oh, yeah. I also forgot.
1: Oh, Dad would love this. Okay. All right, go ahead. What was the concept of Jacob's, by the way? Can we go back in time and how the birth of Jacob's? Do you know? Can you elaborate more on that?
4: Okay. The birth of Jacob's, actually... Jacob's before was just KTV. We bought the place from our friend. It was What's Up? What's Up KTV? It was called What's Up KTV.
1: Oh, that's okay.
4: Yeah. So we kind of renovated it in a way that there's a space for, you know, the band thing. There's a space for the band thing and dining.
1: Okay.
4: So we wanted to incorporate the idea of, you know, banda.
1: Mm-hmm.
4: So we renovated the place and then we made it in a way that it's, you know, open for all the classes, you know, like every classes, like if you're rich, you know, you can go there. It's a good place. I mean, and if you're what do you call this, like, sorry for the word, you know, like, not that rich, you can still go there, you know. You can connect with
1: well,
4: different
1: to
4: people.
1: To the market.
4: Yeah,
1: okay.
4: It's open. It's an
1: diversified.
4: Open market. Yeah.
1: All right, and now you're focusing on the bands. So congratulations, by the way. You survived from 1 year.
4: Yeah.
1: This is a very tough. This kind of feels very tough. The competitions, there's a lot of competition out there, but you survived for the year, and that's already saying a lot. That means your food is good, and you're doing the right thing.
4: Yeah.
1: Now you're promoting Teeth for your first anniversary. You just don't have the space yet because this is going to be more than 100 people. That's why you have it at Social Park Avenue. All right, for those of you listening to us right now, you probably know this already. Teeth will be here 9/11 at Social Park in Mango. And do we have a winner already?
2: Yep, we do.
1: Okay, what's the name of the winner?
3: We have a winner. He said, "I want to watch Teeth." And our winner is Patrick Rizari.
1: Patrick Rizari?
3: Yeah.
1: Oh, you DJ, you. Patrick Rizari used to work here, by the way. Right? Who else is our next? Any more entries?
3: Oh, well, there's another entry, but it didn't use the magic word. He said, okay. I want those Teeth tickets.
1: Well, that would count, too.
3: That would count? Okay.
1: That would count. Okay, maybe we should give him a ticket apiece. We'll think about it. You guys go on a blind date. All right. Hey, Jed, thank you so much for being here. We really appreciate it. Hopefully, we'll see you again with more big gigs and all that. Let's invite our fans. Go for it.
4: To all the listeners out there, you know, I invite you to be there and, you know, experience the one and only the Teeth. And experience it in live. You know, it's really different if you experience it in live. And I hope you bring your loved ones, your friends, anyone you can bring. Make it a great night for Filipino rock.
3: Yeah. Yep, and it's gonna be a good night for the Barkada.
4: Yeah.
3: You know, right?
4: Yeah. Don't drink too much.
3: Except for that iconic song.
4: Yeah.
1: And with that, you know, we are urging you to experience it once again. Yad, Luck Luck, and a lot more. This is just going to be a mind-blowing concert that you shouldn't miss.
4: Yeah.
1: But we want to thank you. We want to thank Yep Yep for being here, and Jed for being here, and Jacobs, congratulations to you in Social Park Avenue. Ah, you're one in for a great gig. I mean, you know. But they're used to this stuff because they always have a lot of people there. Thank you for coming over here. And we'll see you at the concert. And hopefully we get to hang out with Dee.
4: Yeah.
1: Thank you for coming, Jed. Till then.
4: Thank you.
1: Thank you.

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1: When the sun is too bright for your eyes.
2: What a lovely morning.
1: And sometimes it's hard to wake up. And you're probably thinking it's gonna be a bad day.
3: Wake up in the morning feeling like pee.
1: Don't you worry, cause we got you.
4: Everybody,
1: the early morning takeoff. We got the guys to give you 101,000 other ways to enjoy the day with John M., Zoe, and June. Every morning starting at 6, the early morning takeoff.

0: one. I don't know about you, but that one still sounds fresh to me. Love her voice as well. And Dane with Chess on the Side and Beautiful Things. 909, it's the early morning takeoff with John and Zoe. How you doing today? Hope things are going your way. Some of you are a bit sluggish or lethargic about it after going through the whole long weekend, and back to work we go. And of course, it's September already. We are looking forward for the burn months already before, what's his face again? Jose Marichan. Would be all over the social media. All right, here we go. I always wanted to get something special for my loved one, you know? Like I have a relative who wants to go to Sapa, Vietnam. Mm-hmm. Or somewhere in Laos. Mm-hmm. I mean, it would be great to give out something, right? But then again, you know, financially, you got to think about if this person is really worth it, or out of a surprise, you can probably do so, right? Mm-hmm. And what do you want to do?
1: What do I want to do?
0: Yeah. I'm giving something out for Christmas.
1: Oh, you mean like gifts?
0: Yeah, yeah.
1: What? I'm looking forward to online shopping because there's going to be sales all around.
0: Yeah, I think online shopping is happening right now. And if you're going to try to do that tomorrow and go to online shopping and plan what to get your loved ones, you can't do that tomorrow.
1: You know why?
0: Because there's going to be
1: a brownout tomorrow.
0: All right. There's going to be a brownout in Magikay, Mandawi City, and along Central Nautical Highway, MC Briones Street, from 9 a.m. to 5 p.m. All right. You have a distribution system problem serving your barangay in Magikay, and Visayan Electric Company is definitely trying to do something about that. Same problem is going on at Barangay Kasuntingan in Mandawi City and ML Quezon Avenue as well.
1: Yep, and from 3 a.m. to 7 a.m., 4 hours in the morning, along the portions of Lahug, Cebu City, along portions of Salinas Drive and West Johnson Street, to improve the reliability of the distribution system serving those areas by facilitating replacement of damaged line service, device hardware, and hotspot correction.
0: All right, from 9 a.m. to 2:30 p.m., that's 5 hours. Another distribution system improvement. The areas affected will be Naga and Minglanilla, Alpaco, Balirong, Cantauan, Kugon, Hagimit, Lanas, Lutak,
1: Mayana,
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0: For you, music fades away. Ho, grabby away. That's Ike Ole for you at 9:21. When was the last time you heard the latest from Miranda Lambert? You know, that's the lady behind our hit over here, which has we've been playing it. But it's new music right here called Sunset Marquee.
1: Yeah, Sunset Marquee is actually a legendary hotel in California. And so it's a place where legendary rock stars have been hanging out.
0: Really now?
1: Yeah, so this is like her love letter to that. And we were talking about this some time ago. What's interesting is that she is known as a hardcore country superstar.
0: Oh.
1: But she doesn't sound very country with this. It's a fusion of genres, particularly disco. Mm-hmm. So she's showing you how well these two can actually go together.
0: Can mesh together?
1: Yeah.
0: Really?
1: Yeah.
0: Country and disco. Wow.
1: Yeah. It's called Crisco.
0: Crisco?
1: It's called Crisco.
0: Oh, yeah. Okay. It sounds like cooking oil.
1: I know. That's the first thing that came to mind. But it's country disco. So it's a blend tongue-in-cheekily. It's reflected in her album title, Crisco.
0: Okay.
1: Yeah. So it blends several distinct genre elements like lush 70s disco funk, southern rock guitar work, laid-back country vocals, and, you know, some more nostalgia for the country lovers out there.
0: I can't imagine it. Really.
1: Well, you have to listen to it.
0: Well, I can see budots and country music.
1: That No,
0: that would well go mesh well together. I can see it, but you know what? Why don't we just play Miranda Lambert's song right here so they would know what we mean. Okay, country and disco?
1: Crisco.
0: Crisco, here it is. Heard it first, Noir 101. Listen.

0: 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It works. It works. Country
1: it
0: and disco.
1: I know, I know.
0: Right? See, country and disco. Miranda
1: she said
0: Lambert.
1: She said something like, you know, they're, or somebody said that they're actually cousins. Disco and country.
0: Disco and country are cousins? Oh my God.
1: Well, I'd rather, I would have that than country with budots.
0: With budots, yeah.
1: Well, budots.
0: You know what? You ever tried standard music, like Frank Sinatra music and punk?
1: I'd like to hear that.
0: Yeah, okay. I'll
1: it's
0: give you a sample.
1: Punk?
0: Yeah, punk and standard. Frank Sinatra and punk. Listen. It goes like this. Listen.

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0: Your Y101. I don't know what you look like. I don't care what you're into. I don't care what you look like. You could look like a guy with a long hair coming from a satanic ritual, but once you hear this song, you groove to it. Right? even a heavy metal guy can get into that. Who doesn't love Macarena, right? I mean, I know what you're trying to say. It's so popular that people are against it. But once you play it and all that, I love watching the Koreans dance to Bumpala.
1: Yeah.
0: It entertains me. I mean, really. Okay. We're going to the Teeth concert, which is happening in 9/11.
1: Yep.
0: Got a couple of winners already.
1: Yeah, our winners are Patrick Rosari and Linante Tampos. They won two tickets for September 11, on September 11, to watch Teeth at Social Park Avenue.
0: All right, we PM'd you. You guys know what to do, since that is the key. All right, you guys only know what to do already, but I'm excited about Teeth too.
1: Yeah, me
0: they're
1: too.
0: Not just all about Lock and all that. These guys are deeper than that.
1: Lock is very, it's an anthem for a lot of people, even today. Mm-hmm. I mean, like a couple of weeks ago when we were having our time with friends, the song would still come up, you know? In the midst of all that alcohol. But hey, we want to say hi to our friends
0: who are hanging out
1: with us today. Like Ramon Espox, Tito Ocampo, Ding Dong, Nympha Delusa Perito, Junie Dumasis, Martz Edem, John Lee Biking, Jedi Mongo, Jay Luijaski, Bochoy Peral, Emma Lauron de Jesus, Novel Dean Ray, Jassel Pelones, Tata Anuada Chua, John Barry Love Jover, and Jeff Silva.
0: Thank you for spending time with us. It's now 9:53. Chad will be here pretty soon. Make that 9:43. Chad will be here soon for the midday vibe. Bother the man for your request, huh? And make that connection. This is potential. One of the new things that we have around here. I think you're going to love this one. I'm Sober here on Y101.

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0: with the right curves. Boy, I love watching Shakira. Die, die. That's the title of the song.
1: I know.
0: Die, die, die. Palitsuka. Hey, thank you so much for the hangout time. Chat is coming up next. I had fun today.
1: Yeah.
0: You know,
1: I can't unthink that now. And yeah, I had a lot of fun.
0: Yeah, well, you know, let the fun continue at the Teeth concert, which will be happening 9/11. Right? Tell all your friends about it. The iconic band is back. Teeth live in Cebu. How about it?
1: Yeah.
0: And we're going to give out more tickets tomorrow. Hey, keep it in mind, June will be on air as well with some great prizes as well for Teeth and maybe some Jay Park goodies for you, right?
1: Right.
0: Well, what can I tell you? Keep it where it's at. Chat is coming up next. Till then, have a great one. Bye.
1: See you soon. Bye.

0: early morning takeoff is powered by Dubby's, now open in Mandaue and soon to open in Il Corso. And Better Weekends by J Park and Y101, now every Friday and Saturday.
1: A typical week would take long hours of doing ad-libs, introducing songs, doing time checks, song sponsorships, researching topics, preparing a script for shows, coordinating with the tech team, the sales team, the other teams for an interview, often starting early in the morning and continuing into the afternoon with no holidays if needed. Staying updated on current levels while maintaining cutting-edge creativity and, of course, the voice. 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

0: You're at our radio, Y101, Justin Timberlake and Anna Kendrick with Earth, Wind, and Fire. September, the month official song to kick off the Midday Bible Chat on a Tuesday, which actually feels like a Monday since yesterday was a holiday. Anyway, I'll be with you all the way till 2, knocking down the red hot hits just for you. 10:06 right now. Good morning.
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0: Y101, here with Chad, getting you into the groove of things on a Tuesday. Since yesterday was a holiday, today actually seems like a Monday. Back to work, back to school. Let me play the hits just for you, and I'll be with you all the way till 2. Right now it's 10:20. I've got more of the red hot hits coming up.
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0: 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Good morning to our friends locked in all the way in Davao through 91.5 Red Hot Radio Davao. 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

0: 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You're with Chad, pumping you up on a Tuesday with the Red Hot Hits. 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

0: at our radio, Y101, always first with the hot new hits in town. Right now, here's a public service announcement from the Visayan Electric Company, that's Veco. There will be a scheduled power interruption, a.k.a. brownout, tomorrow, September 2, Wednesday, from 3 a.m. to 7 a.m. That's 4 hours. And this is to improve the reliability of the distribution system serving Barangay Lahog by facilitating the replacement of a damaged line device hardware and hotspot correction. So that's the reason why affected areas will be right here in Lahog, Cebu City, along portions of Salinas Drive, including W. Johnson Street. So once again, do take note of the areas that I just mentioned. There will be a scheduled power interruption, aka brownout, tomorrow from 3 a.m. to 7 a.m. And that public service announcement was brought to you by the Visayan Electric Company, Veco.
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2: A typical week would take long hours of doing ad-libs, introducing songs, doing time checks, song sponsorships, researching topics, preparing a script for shows, coordinating with the tech team, the sales team, the other teams for an interview, often starting early in the morning and continuing into the afternoon with no holidays if needed. 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They say to handle such a job would require a certain passion and time management. 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

0: 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Hey, don't forget, this coming September 11th, it's Teeth Live at the Social Park Avenue. They're part of the Legacy Tour, so do make a mental note. 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
2: A typical week would take long hours of doing ad-libs, introducing songs, doing time checks, song sponsorships, researching topics, preparing a script for shows, coordinating with the tech team, the sales team, the other teams for an interview, often starting early in the morning and continuing into the afternoon with no holidays if needed. 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

0: 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Naughty Boy with Sam Smith to kick off the last and final stretch of the midday vibe for today. 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
1: 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Time crossing these state lines. 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

0: Red Hot Radio, Y101, Most Easy Better Variety. Hey, just in case you still don't know, fuel prices are down. They've gone down starting today. Diesel prices are down by at least 3 pesos and 80 centavos per liter. Gasoline prices are down by at least 30 centavos per liter. And kerosene prices are down by at least 3 pesos and 84 centavos per liter. So, gas up today. This is a Midday 5 with Chad all the way till 2. Later on, Brian G steps in for the afternoon drive. And don't forget, tonight at 8 p.m., it's Esquina. So do make a mental note. And for more details, listen.
1: 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And every corner has a story. Welcome to Esquina. Esquina, the crossroads of music, stories, and culture, where we shine the spotlight on local artists from every corner of the country, bringing only the best music from legends to undiscovered gems.

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1: 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Y101. A typical week would take long hours of doing ad libs, introducing songs, doing time checks, song sponsorships, researching topics, preparing a script for shows, coordinating with the tech team, the sales team, the other teams for an interview, often starting early in the morning and continuing into the afternoon with no holidays if needed. Staying updated on current levels while maintaining cutting-edge creativity and, of course, the voice. They say to handle such a job would require a certain passion and time management. But the secret is Xanthone Vitamin C. The only vitamin C you'll ever need. Xanthone Vitamin C. That's a C with a double E. Take it every day and you can sound just like this. 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

typical week would take long hours of doing ad-libs, introducing songs, doing time checks, song sponsorships, researching topics, preparing a script for shows, coordinating with the tech team, the sales team, the other teams for an interview, often starting early in the morning and continuing into the afternoon, with no holidays if needed. Staying updated on current levels while maintaining cutting-edge creativity, and of course, the voice. They say to handle such a job would require a certain passion and time management. 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
4: Let's go. Sounds good.

A typical week would take long hours of doing ad-libs, introducing songs, doing time checks, song sponsorships, researching topics, preparing a script for shows, coordinating with the tech team, the sales team, the other teams for an interview, often starting early in the morning and continuing into the afternoon, with no holidays if needed. 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

101, your Red Hot Radio. No, it's not a glitch. We're back on air. It's called Rotational Brownout. All right. That was Martin Garrix and Ed Sheeran. Moving on to a track from Quavo, Trance. Walk It Down.

0: Y101, spend that salary. Anyway, you can spend your salary and watch Teeth live at Social Park Avenue. That's happening this September 11, 8 p.m. You can score your tickets over at Project Events Cebu Facebook, or you can scan the official QR code. Once again, watch Teeth live. It's the legacy tour. You can sing along, relive the memories, and witness Teeth live once again. If you're into concerts and shows and all that, here's something that you guys can look forward to this weekend. That's the September Fever happening this September 4 to 6. September 4, it's going to be at Atua Midtown. September 5 and 6, it's going to be at Casa Gorordo. You can check more details over at Facebook. It's September Fever Fest. All right. Check it out. 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Your official radio show is Gina with Charles. It's a show wherein Cebu's Indie Music Festival comes along in one night together with bands and artists from Singapore, Manila, Iloilo, Dumaguete, Cagayan de Oro, Davao as well. All at one place, giving you guys great tracks. You can enjoy the whole night. So do check it out. Anyway, moving on to our scheduled power interruption happening tomorrow, Wednesday, September 2, 2026. First up is 9 to 5 p.m. That's for 8 hours. Areas affected will be portions of Magikai, Mandawi City, along portions of Central Nautical Highway and MC Briones Street. Next up, 8 hours, 9 to 5, portions affected, portion of Kasuntingan, Mandawi City, along portion of ML Quezon Avenue. Third area is for 4 hours, 3 a.m. to 7 a.m., portion of Lahog, Cebu City, along portions of Salinas Drive and W. Gyeongsun Street. And last area affected tomorrow is for 5.5 hours. It's 9 a.m. to 2:30 p.m. portion of Naga and Minglanilia, specifically over at Alpaco, Balirong, Kantauan, Kogon, Hagumit. Hopefully I'm reading that one right. Lanas, Lutak, Mayana, and along portions of Balirong Road, Naga Uling Road, Naga Uling Road, and Hagumit Road. All right, so those are the scheduled power interruptions happening tomorrow, Wednesday, aka brownout. For the schedule, when it comes to the rotational brownout, you can check out the official Facebook page of VECO. That is Visayan Electric Co. It is now 5:22. Good afternoon, Cebu City.
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Don't push it. If you're stuck in traffic, relax, man. Enjoy the music. And that's it for the afternoon drive. It's now 5:53. Time for me to go get my butt out of the booth. Don't forget, Septemberfest happening this weekend. That's Friday, Saturday, and Sunday. All right. So on Friday, it's going to be at Atua, September 5 and 6, Casa Gorordo. Featuring Cebu's Indie Music Festival with artists from Singapore, Manila, Iloilo, Dumaguete, Cagayan de Oro, and Davao. All right. So that's September Fever. For more information, you can check them out on Facebook, September Fever Fest. And this is made possible by official radio station Y101, your official radio show, Esquina. As always, leaving you guys with this. May you win the war that you tell no one about. This has been Brian G. Drive safely, Cebu City. I'm out.

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And every corner has a story. 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

0: 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Y101. 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
1: A typical week would take long hours of doing ad-libs, introducing songs, doing time checks, song sponsorships, researching topics, preparing a script for shows, coordinating with the tech team, the sales team, the other teams for an interview, often starting early in the morning and continuing into the afternoon with no holidays if needed. 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

0: Red Hot Radio Y101 Downtown Girl by Angelie Lap to kick things off in the Esquina Show. Hey guys, I'm sure you're all expecting Sir Charles here for the night, but it's Louis III taking over Esquina for tonight. Sir Charles is off. Maybe he's in Mars, maybe he's in the moon, but it'll be you and me for the rest of the night. And little heads up, ladies and gentlemen, we have a very, very special guest. If you guys look at our Facebook page, we have the Ag Ag crew coming up. We're going to discuss a lot about their tracks, a lot about them, their history, how they came to be, why are they called the Ag Ag crew. So stay tuned. You'll be meeting them soon. We'll also be going live on our Facebook page, so do join us. For now, here's a little break on your Red Hot Radio, Esquina Tarana, Y101.
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0: Your Red Hot Radio Y101. What is up, everyone? Mayan, good evening, or good morning, or good afternoon, or good noon, wherever you're tuning in. It is time for some Tuesday action night, as we have Eskina. And like I said earlier, we have some very, very special guests. We have, ladies and gentlemen, the Ag-Ag crew. Say hello, guys.
1: Hi. What's up?
0: All right. So, Ag-Ag crew. Sakto ra ba akong pag-pronounce? Did I pronounce it right? Ag-Ag crew. So, just like everyone, the first time I've heard of your group name, I questioned myself, like, ngano Ag-Ag? Why is it called the Ag-Ag crew? What's the sort of history as to why it's called the Ag-Ag crew?
1: Lames. Actually, when somebody asked us if we like silver because AG is the scientific name of silver. So partly it's that we like silver.
0: Oh, what do you like about silver? So like, do you just like its sort of color, its vibe?
1: Yeah. Mm. I mean, as a jewelry.
0: So and you guys then, wear a lot of like silver jewelry, right?
1: Yeah, and then anything that glitters,
0: anything that shines. Okay.
1: Ag-Ag is basically anger given is anger gain and anger gain. Anger given and anger gain.
0: Ah, okay. So not the reason to it. I thought it was just called okay. Wala lang Ag-Ag lang. So it turns out that you guys have. Like silver, so AG as in it stands for the scientific name of silver, and Ag-Ag as in anger given,
1: anger gained,
0: and anger gained. Yeah. Oh, so how did you guys come to be? Was it like a high school thing? Were you guys like a band back in high school, or
1: two of us were classmates, and the other one is a schoolmate, and Bibang is our neighbor.
0: Oh,
1: yeah. We live close to each other.
0: So you guys were classmates. Was this back in high school or in college?
1: High school.
0: Oh, okay. So did you guys like start off playing as a band in high school?
2: No.
0: Or did you just like play music at your friend's place and then that's when it started? Or how did it start exactly?
1: Actually, two of us have bands with other genre of music. And then I just invited Bibang and Ryan to join us.
0: Oh.
1: Since we stay at my place almost every weekend after the pandemic.
0: Ah.
1: Yeah, so basically we started like after the pandemic.
0: After the pandemic, yeah. Okay. But like this whole friendship thing was all the way back in high school,
1: pa. Yeah.
0: Okay, so what was the main point of you guys forming? Did you guys have like a specific goal in mind? Did you want to release music?
1: Actually, I mean, I wrote the most of the songs. I wrote the lyrics. It was purely for fun, like
2: just for fun.
0: Malingaw-lingaw lang, basically. Oh, sir.
1: Everything is for fun.
2: Teasing each other, and actually, some of the lyrics were coming from the curses of our parents every morning. Kanang oh kabantayan ng rush hour niya kabuntag magdali, so na yung mga parts sa songs nga inga na
0: kind of makes sense, kasi when I first listened to your song we're lingaw bito kay siya like very random but at the same time very relatable, no? I see. So this started way back after the pandemic. What do you remember, what year specifically you guys started?
2: 3, 4
1: something like that. 2023.
0: 2023. Like, so it's been 3 years now. You guys have been a band for 3 years.
1: Yeah.
2: Yeah, but actually Lindsay is like, I mean, he has a band already, like
1: sauna pa mga 90s pa.
2: And
1: late 90s.
2: Honestly,
0: okay.
2: I look up to them. I'm the youngest of the group. I look up to them, and yeah, murag idol sa nako ilang banda. So yeah, you can listen to their band na sa Spotify nindot sa
0: YouTube. Oh, what's
2: pero
0: the band name?
2: Punk na genre. Lahi jud siya.
1: Minority Blocks.
0: Okay, so the Ag-Ag crew composes of course Lindsay as well as Bebang, which is by the way on our live stream right now, guys. So if you guys wanna tune in and join in, maybe you guys have a lot of questions, you can join in on our Facebook page. We're live right now at Y101 FM Cebu. So how many members does the Ag-Ag crew have?
1: Currently we are four.
0: Four members, all right. So where are the other two? Why is it only you two for tonight?
1: Ryan is busy on his business, right?
2: Yes, because Ryan has business.
1: And same with Gabs.
2: And Gabs.
0: All right.
2: Day jobs.
0: Okay, so when you guys formed the sort of Ag-Ag crew, did you guys have a specific, let's say, more a goal in mind na ganahan mo release og pila ka albums? You guys want to release 10 albums, 5 albums? Or did you guys just want to have fun, basically?
1: Our first goal was just to write songs about us and in Bisaya.
0: Bisaya.
2: Yeah. And have fun as well.
1: But when we're supposed to release 9 songs, mm-hmm. my daughter told me that the song is only about us. So I write.
0: So did you write one about your daughter this time, or?
1: No, I wrote like additional songs before we release our first album.
0: Okay, so speaking of your album, what was the whole inspiration toward it? Like, were you guys, let's say, if you had like an artist you were inspired by, or a certain theme you were inspired by?
1: Yeah, we listen to a lot of like Bisaya rapper.
0: Bisaya rappers. Yeah, yeah.
2: I guess it's katong times and we were always. I mean, we watched some na katong na kanang season ay kanang sa Disney gani about sa Wu-Tang Clan. Pag dito ang kanang grabe kaya yung kasigim.
0: I see. Okay.
2: Pag dito siya na hook up sa maayo.
1: Yeah, we watched a series about
2: Wu-Tang Clan.
0: Ah,
2: so personally, okay. Ang sa hip hop na side kay idol gyud namo duha si ODB.
0: Okay. So like with your album, you mentioned that you were supposed to release 9 songs, right? And then you added how many more? How many songs do you have in your album in total?
1: 18
0: songs.
2: And there are songs na wala pa na upload.
0: Oh, so we're expecting more songs. Siguro, yeah. Do you have like a target date or
2: no,
0: a release date on when we could expect?
1: Yeah, probably next year na.
0: Next year na. Okay. So for now, you guys have 18 songs. And where can we listen to these songs? Like, what are your socials? What's your you guys have Spotify or YouTube?
1: You can listen to all streaming platforms.
2: It's available. YouTube.
0: Oh, so what's the name?
1: Spotify, YouTube Music, Amazon,
2: Spotify.
1: Google Music.
2: No, wait, Apple.
1: Oh, yeah, iTunes.
2: Apple Music.
0: Okay. So let's talk about some of your songs. Of course, they have 18 songs. They're all really good. As much as I'd want to play all of them, we'll only play a select few. Mm-hmm. And one of those song titles is named Gigost. Ooh, that's something we can kind of relate to personally, like myself. So unsay history ani yo? How did you guys come up with this song Gigost?
1: Partly it happened to me.
0: Oh, so it's an experience, it's something you experienced.
1: Yeah, it's kind of personal. So that's I just added some twist and fun to it. So, but partly it's about me.
0: About you mismo. Okay. All right. So how does how did the song come to be? Like, did you write? How long did it take for you to, let's say, write this song? Did you just get ghosted and after that, magsuot ko ani sa paper? I'm gonna write this down in the notebook and I'm gonna make this song right away. Like, take us through the whole process of this song.
1: Yeah, when we're about to release the 9 songs, my daughter told me that it's only about us. But when I wrote the song, I was not like thinking about what happened to me when I wrote that song. It's just kind of like random. Like, I want to write about like social media, and like the Gen Z terminology, something like that. So I came. That's what came to mind first when I wrote the song.
0: I think that's something also a lot of people, especially of my generation, can relate to, because the mga terminologies that you guys use is very relatable. And the topic, of course, gigost. Of course, everyone siguro nakatry ito na gigost, ano? Okay. So there's a lot of instruments as well. Do you guys play the instruments yourselves as well?
1: We use a MIDI keyboard.
0: Ooh.
1: But I play guitar. And Gabs plays the drum.
0: Okay. All right, here it is, ladies and gentlemen. The first song that we'll be playing tonight from the Ag-Ag crew, Gigost. Only here, of course, in Eskina on your Red Hot Radio Y101. 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

0: Your Red Hot Radio Y101, that was Geek Ghost by the Ag Ag Crew. Played here on Esquina. We're live right now with Lindsay and Bebang from the Ag Ag Crew. We're also live right now on Facebook, so if you guys want to tune in, if you guys want to share your thoughts, maybe you guys have a lot of questions for the Ag Ag Crew, do drop it by the comments below or send us a message on our Facebook. That's Y101 FM Cebu. We have another song here, kind of related to Geek Ghost, by the name of Finsta Scars. So can you take us to the whole song process, gentlemen?
1: Yeah, when I wrote the song, I heard the term from my daughter.
0: Finsta.
1: Yeah.
0: So,
1: because like at first I don't know what is Finsta. So she told me that fake Insta.
0: Yeah, fake Instagram. Yeah.
1: So most of the 9 songs that I added, supposedly to the 9 songs that we were going to release, most of that's the title of the song came from my daughter.
0: My daughter, yeah. Hey, you know, I noticed a sort of trend here, sir. I think all of your 9 songs were kind of inspired or commented on
1: Gen
0: by your
1: Z.
0: Daughter.
1: A lot of Gen Z terms. Like the Gen Z term. Because I'm Gen X.
0: Did I make sense, sir? Not noticeable, sir.
2: What's the people of Gen? Mga Batang X.
1: Millennial.
2: Batang X.
0: Alright, so what's the exact message of the Finsta Scars song, Lindsay?
1: So it's about like showing off on your fake in your Instagram, like you have a fake
2: Insta
1: account.
2: Post, yeah. Fake accounts. Unta kay term ana sa lain nga generation
1: for the cloud.
2: Mura siya kanang climber.
0: Social climber in a way. Actually, I share this term. I relate to this term a lot because I'm also part of this generation. We have a main account on Instagram, and there's also something called a Finsta, like what you said. It's like a fake Instagram.
2: Insta.
0: And that's where people usually post their personal posts. Like, mo na Finsta, mo na. All right, so why don't we hear it right now? Here is Finsta Scars from the Ag Ag Crew, only here on your Red Hot Radio Y101.
2: Fake. A crew.

0: Your Red Hot Radio Y101, that was Finsta Scars by the Ag Ag Crew, which by the way is here right now. We have Lindsay and Bebang.
1: What up?
2: What's up?
0: Fun time. Alright, so again, they have 18 songs in their latest album, which is just released this year.
1: Yes.
0: A ton lot of songs. We'll be highlighting some of their songs today. That was one of them, by the way, Finsta Scars. So I'd like to ask this question, Lindsay and Bebang. Melon, maybe you can go first. Among all the 18 songs that you guys released, what's your favorite track? Your top track?
2: The Pagmata.
0: Yeah. Why did you? Why that one specifically?
2: Actually, pag write ni Lindsay sa kuan na, I mean, pag kompleto gid sa kanta niya, o kay mama to nga part gid nga kanang niboto ng kuan katong mga blood control scabs o kuan niya. 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
0: it kind of like the songs kind of reflect more current situations no current experiences yeah. And I think that's what makes it really captivating. It reflects the experiences and it reflects those in such a nice and unique way. Now, yeah. What about you, Lindsay? What's your favorite track, like, among all the songs that you've written here in this album? Which one sticks to you the most?
1: I think Giggles.
0: Giggles! The first one we played, by the way, Red Hot Fam.
1: Yeah.
0: Now, why Giggles specifically? Is it because...
2: Wala ka move on
0: until now?
1: it, uh, be,

0: So kana grabe siya, genius lagi kay mga nai time katong isa nga kanta nga 2 hours.
1: It just took you 2 hours. Okay, so how did this work? Like, you just thought, now, oh, I'm gonna make a song. I'm just gonna write it down right away. Like, something like that?
0: No, kanang nag-chill lang yun niya. Nag-storya niya. Saya kay sige.
1: What do you usually do? Do you write it down, a notebook? Like, some artists, they like to write down specific words and then they make the song after. Like, for you, do you just write the lyrics first, then make up with the beat and the tune after? Or do you come up with the tune and the beat first?
2: I will write the first verse and I'll just find it. Words that rhyme.
0: Everything is history after.
1: Wow, that's amazing.
0: He is genius, really, in writing songs.
1: For all your 18 songs, were you the one who wrote all of those 18? Or were there like some that your other members wrote? Maybe Bebang wrote one of those songs.
0: Some.
2: 3 of the songs we collaborated.
1: Collaborated. Yeah, like
0: Napakmata. Yeah.
2: But all of the songs I wrote.
1: You wrote it by yourself. That's amazing. One of those songs, by the way, we'll be playing it up next. Been played here on the radio. A lot of people have been asking actually about it. Personally, when I first heard this song, I was like, whoa, this is actually really fun. And it's called Por the Cloud.
2: Yeah.
1: So take us through the history of this song.
2: So
1: what was the inspiration behind it? Like, how did it all start?
2: I heard the term first with my daughter.
1: Oh, your daughter again?
0: Yeah. Okay,
1: there you
0: term.
1: Go. Another Gen Z term.
2: Going to TAPS somewhere.
0: Busay.
2: Oh yeah.
1: That's a Busay. Okay.
2: And then while I was driving, she's taking picture, mm-hmm. and then she says like, for the cloud.
1: Ah. Okay, for the cloud.
2: I asked her what is for
1: oh,
2: the
1: what's
2: cloud.
1: What's the meaning of for the cloud?
0: For social attention.
2: So that's the inspiration
1: behind the song.
2: Song.
1: Alright. Bebang, how do you like the song Por the Cloud? Can you relate to that in some aspect or
0: at some point siguro? Because partly sa live sa mga tao every day kay nagtuyok pud sa social media. So you need attention, especially I mean naam siya negative o positive siguro nga
1: kwan kay short, right? Uh-huh.
0: Ang positive na part example kanang business or mga kanang mga nindot nga kwan pwede kailangan ni jug attention mo pero o nasay uban nga ingana o
2: too much
0: oh.
1: All right, so speaking of attention, do you guys want to give a shout out to anyone who is tuning in right now?
2: Yes, shout out to Hazel. She's our manager.
1: Shout out, yeah. Miss Hazel.
2: She's manager listening of the right now. And also,
0: she's wala ni ghost niya.
1: Ooh, a little history, a little lore drop there.
2: And, also to the guys in HNE Bicycle Supply. They are listening right now.
1: Oh, yeah. Good evening to you.
2: Ilang mga tindira, gwapa nga tindira dito. Og mga mekaniko. So they are hi to all of them. All
1: right. What about you, Bebang? Would you like to say?
0: Just hi sa akong family and especially sa akong nephew kay mag birthday o Mark Wayne.
2: Happy birthday!
0: Happy birthday. Gen Z, another Gen Z.
1: Gen Z.
0: And kwan mga friends siguro
2: to. Si
0: oh si. And sa akong mga workmates kay unag they're listening right now as of the moment o mga workmates na ko sa hospital. So bukas nga kuan sa Soto.
1: All right.
0: Good evening
1: to everyone.
0: Shout out.
1: We're live right now with Lindsay and Bebang here with the Ag crew. And by the way, I'd also like to remind you guys that we have the September Fever Fest happening this September 4 to 6 this weekend. It's basically Cebu's Indie Music Festival where we will be featuring Cebuano artists as well as artists from Manila, Iloilo, Dumaguete, CDO, Davao, as well as an international artist from Singapore. That's September 4, they'll be at Atua. September 5 and 6, they'll be at Casa Gordo. If you guys want to purchase your tickets, all you have to do is visit the September Fever Fest on Instagram and Facebook. And going back, as the Gen Zs call it, For the Cloud. Mm-hmm. Here it is. 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

0: typical week would take long hours of doing ad-libs, introducing songs, doing time checks, song sponsorships, researching topics, preparing a script for shows, coordinating with the tech team, the sales team, the other teams for an interview, often starting early in the morning and continuing into the afternoon, with no holidays if needed. 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

0: The Red Hot Radio Y101. Walay laay because we have the Ag-Ag crew for tonight here on Eskina. So can you take us through that song, gentlemen? By the way, we're joined by Lindsay and Bebang here from the Ag-Ag crew. Two out of four members for tonight. The other two aren't here because they're somewhere.
1: Yeah, the inspiration of the song is basically the name mentioned in the second verse. His name is Jenegay. He's our friend. And that's where I got the inspiration from him. Because he gifted his girlfriend iPhone 12.
2: He gave iPhone 12.
0: iPhone 12.
2: And goes
0: he goes after. Oh my goodness.
2: He goes the after.
0: Most of your requirement for mihimo kang ag-ag crew, you gotta get ghosted first.
2: Kung iPhone 17 to yung gihatag ni siya
1: ghost. Shout out to Jenegay. He's also listening to Jenegay now. So basically that's the inspiration of the song. And also like the place he hangs out is the name of the bar is Area Code.
2: Yeah. Actually we haven't been there pero
1: we plan to play there
0: soon. Okay, so speaking of like playing soon, do you guys have a concert or maybe you have like a gig that you guys plan on doing sometime in the Burr months? Perhaps there's something we can look forward to in case people want to listen to you.
1: There was a discussion with this promoter to have a bar tour within Cebu.
0: Oh, a bar tour. Okay.
2: And so, outside Cebu as well.
1: So we're currently in talks with them, but no schedule yet.
0: No schedule yet. Yeah. Okay.
2: Because we need to arrange the schedule. Kay,
1: we have our day jobs also.
2: Oh, right, day jobs. Kana di pwede mo. All
0: right. So speaking of like going on, let's say those bar tours and everything, what is, let's say, your biggest goal right now as the Ag-Ag crew? Do you guys want to reach 1 million plays on Spotify? Or do you guys want to play or have your own concert in the future? Like, what is the biggest goal or vision or mission that you guys have as a crew right now?
2: For me, actually, just have fun.
0: To just have fun.
2: Yeah, just have fun.
1: Release
2: and
1: album.
2: Everything is kind of bonus na after. Yeah. Hinga na lang yun.
0: Would you agree with that, Lindsay?
1: Yeah. We have, like, we don't discuss future plans.
2: Yeah.
1: So basically what comes to us, like, come with me.
0: Come what may, really. And like what they said, you just enjoy what you're doing, basically. Yeah. And everything else will fall into place afterwards,
2: just
0: right?
2: Just don't force yourself na, oy, pressure yun sobra, but oh, kana. Maybe na yung mga bagong artist siguro nga nagkuhan ganun nga, i-pressure ganun lang ko, galingon yung ano. But yeah, no need, just have fun and everything is bonus na yun after.
1: But our short-term goal is like to release an album,
0: A second album, okay.
1: Probably late this year or...
0: Late this year?
1: Or next year, early next year.
2: Pending songs nga. Actually, again, naana siya yung mga songs nga. Genius na yun.
0: It just comes so, naturally, right? Just naturally gifted. Work si Kai Soto, just naturally tall. Something like that. Alright, so speaking of, you guys have a lot of fun, of course. Like, I really like the vibes of your crew, of course. Everyone just wants to have fun, make memories basically, and come what may. Yeah. But was there ever a situation or scenario where you guys found making a song hard or being a crew hard? Was there any challenge as to making these songs?
2: I guess haven't.
1: Basically, when we practice like write songs, we have a lot of fun.
2: We
1: don't argue.
0: You don't argue at all. So everything just comes.
2: Yeah.
0: You guys have a lot of fun. So, like, the challenges are not really there.
2: Yeah.
0: Well, that's really
2: why, kana, have fun lang yun. Because, again, we have our day jobs also. And, siguro sad kana, like, dugay na sad may nag, like, lain-lain na dyan na sa music. Sagunsa lang yun. And, yeah. Kana. And also skateboarding. Kana.
0: Oh, you also do a lot of skateboarding. Yeah. Okay. Does everyone in the crew do this or just you, Bebang?
2: Me and Lindsay.
0: Really? Okay.
2: Thank you, skateboarding.
0: Can you guys do those tricks where you kind of jump in the air and flip the skateboard?
2: Yeah.
0: Really?
2: Yeah.
1: You can do that, but I just
2: cruise and cruise. Everything.
0: Mm. And who knows? Maybe you'll make a song about skateboarding soon.
2: I guess so. Right? Yeah.
0: That's something to look forward to.
2: in Bisaya.
0: Siguro Bisaya, right? Mm.
2: Because there are a lot of skateboarding songs also in English.
1: Yeah, he's friend with Marjeline Vidal.
0: Oh, is that so? Really?
2: Yeah, I know her.
0: That's such a small world.
2: Dugay na sad. Again, shout out dahi sa akong friend. Karon, pwede lang.
0: Oh, take the floor.
2: Kwan, Franklin Liaban, good friend of mine also, birthday niya pagka last day. Oh, he's a good skater as well. So
1: I also told Oliver Iscanio, he's a watercolor artist and I think they have a art fair right now.
2: At Ayala.
0: Oh, okay. I was able to pass by there. Oh, so he's part of that. Oh, that's nice. We also have a lot of people who commented in our live video, actually. We have one from Hazel Gabuya. Manager says, I love you, Lindsay Cardenio. We have one comment here from Hans Nino Tawoy who says, go
2: dog.
0: That's my friend. As well. We also have
2: one from
0: Iris, who says, shout out.
2: Oh, that's my sister.
0: Your brother's on air, sis. We have another one from Ira Hakosalev.
2: That's my sister.
0: That's your sister as well. Okay.
2: What's up, crew?
0: We have one more here from...
2: That's another Gen Z.
0: Jonathan Jason Tamsi.
2: That's the boyfriend of my sister.
0: Okay.
2: Yeah.
0: Okay.
2: They are Gen Zs.
0: Who says, can you play Pasample Po for one song? So we'll play one more song here from the Agag Crew right after the break. Again, if you guys have some questions for the Agag Crew, you guys want to know more about them, if you guys just want to hang out and chill, we're live right now on our Facebook page. That's Y101 FM Cebu. And by the way, guys, I'd like to remind you once again to September Fever happening this weekend, September 46th. It's Cebu's Indie Music Festival featuring national and local artists from Cebu, Manila, Iloilo, Dumaguete, CDO, Davao, as well as an international artist from Singapore. It's happening again September 46. September 4 will be at Atua. September 5 and 6 at Casa Gorordo. So if you guys want more information about when or where you can get the tickets, you can visit them on IG and Facebook. That's September Event Fest. September Fever Fest, rather. So more of your hits coming up right after the break. Again, we're with the Agag Crew, so stay where you are. We'll be right back.
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4: 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Final moments with the Aga crew, Lindsay and Bebang. So guys, I'd just like to ask or end off your segment here with us with this one question. So many years from now, or how do you want people to remember you by? Or what should make people listen to you right now? Like, why should they listen to you? What makes you guys unique? What makes you guys different? Like, why should they listen to your music?
5: If like you want to listen to fun music, so that's kind of like what we want people to remember us. Like, our music is fun.
4: Mm-hmm. And something relatable as well, right? With the Gen Z terms. What about you, Bebang? How do you want people to remember your music? Or maybe you, how do you want people to remember you as part of the Aga crew?
6: I guess our music is fun, and I guess it's real. I mean, those are the things that are happening around you.
5: Relatable.
6: No, relatable yun. And yeah, that's very important kay na dagan gud karon nga kanang murag wala na nag kuan si pangana ni dili na kay sila specific sa details sa ilang palibot. And yeah, you need to be thankful for those things every day, because di mo lihok imong kinabuhi kung wala lang mga gagmay nga details,
4: the small little things, right? Amen to that, madam. Amen to that.
6: So kana lang.
4: All right, so there are a lot of people right now who maybe they kind of want to follow your journey, where they want to make fun music, they want to make relatable music. Maybe there are some people who want to make music that kind of reflects the experiences and the situations like what you guys mentioned. So maybe what words of advice can you guys give to them as to encourage them to continue making their music or to take that step to start making their music? Maybe you can tackle on this, Lindsay, since you're the one who really writes their songs and everything.
5: So basically, do what you love, and regardless of people will agree with you or not.
6: Yeah.
5: So basically, that's it. Like, I mean, for me, I wrote music regardless of people listen to or like they don't like the music
6: or not.
4: So just padayon lang jud, basically. That's the whole denominator of what you just said, right? You, Bebang, any final words of inspiration to those aspiring artists?
6: Yeah, again, just don't pressure yourself, and just have fun. And again, doharay music sa kalibutan, yun, it's nindot or bati. If nindot sa imo, then go. Because you cannot please everyone in this world.
4: Precisely, you can't please everyone, but...
6: So as long as you have fun, I guess that's what matters most.
5: That's
6: and
5: enough.
6: Again, everything is a bonus.
4: Everything is a bonus. Like you said, come what may, basically.
6: Yeah.
4: Come what may. Let's do here. We have a few more greetings here. It says, happy birthday, Mark Wayne Jacosalem from Iris.
6: Yeah,
4: once again,
6: nephew.
4: The one that you mentioned earlier. So once again, guys, this is our final moments with the Aga crew. If you guys want to follow them, can you please plug in your socials, gentlemen?
5: Yeah, we have a Facebook page. It's named Ag Crew.
4: That's AG-AG.
5: Yes. Mm-hmm. And also we have TikTok.
4: Oh, you have a TikTok as well? Really?
6: But I don't have one personally. So
5: so that's where
6: TikTok,
5: you can
6: get
5: updates from us.
6: Apple Music.
5: Also, all streaming platform, you can listen to us.
6: Spotify.
4: So that's Aga Crew with a dash. So that's AG-AG Crew.
5: Yes.
4: Right. So again, you can find them on Facebook, find them on Twitter. You can find them on all streaming platforms. You can find all of their songs there. All 18 songs.
5: Yeah.
4: And we, by the way, we look forward to the songs that you'll be playing here. We have this little thing in Esquina where we do a pinky swear that if ever or whenever you do release a song, you'd let us play it here. On Esquina. So would you be alright if we did that pinky swear on the air right now?
5: Yes. Yeah.
4: Alright, there we go. I'm gonna record it. Sir Charles, if you're tuning in, I'm doing it. This is my first pinky swear with the Aga crew. Alright, pinky swear.
5: How we do this?
4: Like, just here.
6: Ako i-document.
4: Alright, right here. Pinky swear on the air on 3, 2, 1. Alright. There you go.
6: Mag-ghost.
4: Oh, no, I hope not, sir. Okay. Here's one of their tracks, by the way, Red Hot Fam. Before we leave, here's Basta Bisaya Guapa. Only here, gentlemen, say it with me on your Red Hot Radio.
6: Y101.
4: All right, let's go. I got crew, ladies and gentlemen.
6: Thanks.
1: Yeah, yeah. Say a vibe. Say it's the Mindanao.

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Man, heard what you said through the grapevine. Funny thing about your problems, they ain't mine. Staying up through the late night. 20 seconds to game time. Getting religious with it. Time crossing these state lines.

Do not panic. 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

0: genius.
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0: Your Red Hot Radio Y101, Akon and Eminem. Eminem, smack that to kick off the early morning takeoff. Good morning, everyone. This is your captain speaking. You're on board the early morning takeoff powered by Dubbies and Better Weekends with J Park and Y101. This is your captain, Louis III, speaking. And my co-pilot, you guys heard him before.
1: Of course, you've heard me before. My name, once again, it's Bastian. Good morning to everyone listening.
0: All right, so I'm sure you all expected June. What is the young guys kicking it off today? We'll be the ones energizing your morning all the way up until 10 a.m.
1: Exactly.
0: Good morning to everyone. Hey, Cebu City, it's Wednesday. We're almost there to the weekend, midday. It's time to wake up. Carpe diem, as they say it.
1: Carpe diem.
0: And seize the day. So if you guys want any shout-outs, if you guys want to greet us a good morning, don't hesitate. Send us a message in our text line that's...
1: at 0994-998-5101.
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0: Maybe if you guys want a little Instagram, we're also under the same name, it's Y101 FM Cebu. Tell us where you're going if you're a student.
1: Exactly.
0: How's your vibe going? What you guys have any quizzes today? What school you're going to? If you're working, tell us how you guys want your day to go.
1: Yeah.
0: Or maybe what you had for breakfast, like Basti here, who I assume got Coke again for breakfast today. Did you get Coke again, Basti?
1: Rest assured, I drank water this time.
0: Okay. Yeah, water. Thank the Lord.
1: or maybe if you guys are at home, maybe you can tell us what you guys are doing at home. Maybe cooking, cleaning the floor, maybe washing your dogs. You know, we'd love to hear that.
0: Oh, man, you know what I'm craving for right now, Basti? I want some taho, man. My goodness, that would be a good way to start the morning.
1: I would love that, especially if there's someone who's just kind of walking around at the station selling taho. I would love to have one.
0: Hey, man. Hey, if you guys want taho, do drop by at the station. Bessie and I are very interested customers here. So we'll be with you all the way up until 10 a.m.
1: Yep.
0: This is early morning takeoff. Good morning, Cebu!
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0: Your Red Hot Radio Y101, Olivia Dean, Baby Steps. We've been going through the year slowly, and hey, Red Hot fam, it's finally September, man. Time flies by so fast. There's a lot of stuff happening in September. Of course, it's almost Christmas. As Filipinos, it's just about time to start putting up those Christmas decorations, putting up those Christmas trees.
1: Exactly. And you know, Jose Mary Chan's already appearing in and out in the media.
0: Ah, well, as expected. Exactly. I see that guy's face way back in March, man. Speaking of what else is happening this September, this weekend we have September Fever Fest happening from September 4 to 6. It's basically Cebu's Indie Music Festival, mm-hmm. featuring artists from all across the country. We have artists from Manila, Iloilo, Dumaguete, CDO, as well as Davao, and hey, they also have an artist from Singapore.
1: From Singapore, right.
0: So that's quite interesting. If you guys want to secure your tickets, all you have to do is visit September Fever Fest on Instagram as well as Facebook. You know what else is happening on Saturday, though? I mean, on September, though?
1: Well, tell me about this.
0: A brownout. Bestie, please give us the updates, man.
1: Of course, we do have some scheduled interruptions brought to you by our friends at the Versailles Electric Company. So this is for tomorrow, September 3. So from 9 a.m. to 12 p.m., areas affected will be in portions of Boracay, Mindanao City, along portions of Quezon Avenue. So the purpose is to prevent unnecessary interruptions due to anticipated system fault damage / Barangay Boracay by facilitating hotspot correction. So once again, this is from 9 a.m. to 12 p.m. and in Mindanao, Boracay. So for the next one will be from 9:50 a.m. to 3 p.m. So this is going to be around 5 hours or so. So the areas affected will be portions of Toong Cebu City along portions of Sitio Angay-Angay Road. So the purpose, of course, is to improve the reliability of the distribution system serving Barangay Toong by facilitating primary line maintenance. Once again, it's going to be Toong Cebu City. The interruption will be from 9:50 a.m. to 3 p.m. And we also have another one tomorrow from 9 a.m. to 5 p.m. This would be around 8 hours. So the portions affected will be portions of Lataban San Roque, San Vicente, Santa Cruz, and Tabla Liloan along Aurelio V. Pepito Sr. Street, Maple Street. So the purpose is to prevent unnecessary interruptions due to obstructions of pole in the distribution system serving Barangay Lataban, San Roque, San Vicente, Santa Cruz, and Tabla, by facilitating relocation of primary pole as per customer request. So once again, those were the scheduled interruptions brought to you by from our friends at Design Electric Company. If you'd like to get more details, you can visit their Facebook page at the Design Electric Co.
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1: Get ready, indeed.
0: All right, the early morning takeoff is Bestie and Louis III here to energize your morning all the way up until 10. Cebu City, wake up, guys.
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0: 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We'd like to greet some people a happy birthday.
1: Right.
0: Birthday to my friend who had his birthday a few days ago.
1: Mm-hmm.
0: And of course, some celebrity birthdays who are celebrating their birthday today. We have the man who was able to use a pencil as a weapon.
1: Okay.
0: Keanu Reeves, ladies and gentlemen. John Wick.
1: John Wick. Or maybe the older generations would know him more as Neo. You know,
0: from the Matrix, right?
1: Exactly.
0: Man, I remember back when I was still in high school, I really tried to imitate how
1: how he did, like, the sort of how he was dodging the bullets.
0: And he did that without any equipment or anything, right?
1: Well, there were like people kind of helping him, you know. They were like wearing that green screen thing, and they were just, you know, helping him kind of.
0: Okay, I thought he actually did that stunt without anything.
1: That's impossible to do without any support.
0: Oh, well, he's Keanu Reeves, man.
1: Well, he's Keanu Reeves. You know, apart from him being an actor, he's such a charitable guy. He's very, you know, he has like huge hospitality. You know, he's really known for helping a lot of people too.
0: He's such an amazing guy. What's your favorite Keanu Reeves movie, Bestie? As a big Keanu fan.
1: Yeah, well, it all started with John Wick, honestly.
0: John Wick.
1: I remembered watching John Wick in cinemas back when, you know, no one really knew John Wick yet. But there was, when I saw the trailer, I was like, oh my God, this is a different action movie. So I convinced my dad. And fun fact, I cried when his dog died.
0: Oh, man. Yeah. That was the first movie, right?
1: That was the first movie. Okay, 2014, actually. 2014.
0: Doesn't he have a new movie coming up in the John Wick franchise? Chapter 5, right?
1: There is a Chapter 5 confirmation, but we don't know anything about it yet. So we'll have to wait and see.
0: Man, I haven't even seen Chapter 4 yet. The last thing I saw was Chapter 3. Was that Parabellum, right?
1: Parabellum, okay. Yeah, I mean, Chapter 4 is great. You know, when you have time, watch it. It's amazing.
0: Well, what's your favorite among the John Wick franchise?
1: The first one, because I enjoyed the movie having a balance between emotional aspect and, you know, proper story. I'm not saying that the second movie onwards did not have a proper story. I just felt like emotionally I could connect with the first movie.
0: With the first movie more. Just a guy getting out of retirement again.
1: Yeah.
0: To avenge his dog.
1: More than just a dog for him.
0: Of course. More than just a dog. And I've been meaning to watch him John Wick again.
1: And then, who are other birthday celebrities, you know, currently today, Lewis?
0: Let's see. In the basketball world, it's Brandon Ingram's.
1: Brandon Ingram, birthday. Okay. The Slender Man, as
0: Slender
1: he was teased
0: Man.
1: Back
0: he was
1: then.
0: Supposed to be the next Kevin Durant, right?
1: Supposed to be the next Kevin Durant, but, you know, they traded him from the Lakers, so, you know, that's kind of unfortunate what happened to him.
0: Let's see. Brandon Ingram right now, I believe he's with the Pelicans?
1: He's with the Pelicans, I believe, yeah. He's been playing just fine, you know, but Pelicans isn't exactly a strong team yet because, you know, Zion's injury-prone kind of player.
0: Yeah, he had a lot of potential. I remember his first game in the NBA. Man, he scored a lot of points.
1: He
0: scored, like, consecutive three-point shots. I remember that. But his injury, sadly, is being kind of slowed down by the injuries.
1: Exactly. And, what else is there? I remember you mentioned Chuck Norris. He's also a birthday celebrity.
0: Yes, it is his birthday. Chuck Norris, the legend himself.
1: Yeah, the dark fears him, not the other way around.
0: So basically, anything you put up against him, Chuck Norris will always win, man.
1: Exactly.
0: Mornings don't start. Chuck Norris doesn't start for the morning. Mornings start for Chuck Norris. Yeah,
1: exactly.
0: And speaking of morning, we have Beyonce here with Morning Dew. Only here in the early morning takeoff. 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

Your Red Hot Radio Y101, Louis III here in Bastille with your early morning takeoff. We're sitting in for June, so if you're expecting June, June's not here. It's the young boys taking over.

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0: Radio Y101, Louis III here and Basti for the early morning takeoff. Mm-hmm. I'd like to take this opportunity to give some shout-outs. Good morning to all of you people, most especially to my siblings. We're on the way to school right now to IHES de Jesus as well as CIM.
1: Okay.
0: Good morning, Kyla, Miko, Eunice, and of course my mom, Michelle. Bringing the kids and my siblings to school. Hey guys, don't forget, eat your snacks. I hope you guys had a good breakfast. And don't forget to pray before you eat.
1: Exactly, exactly. Very important, important values. And I'd also like to give a big shout out to Jillian. Jillian, if you're listening or if you're still asleep, I hope you wake up soon and prepare for work. And most importantly, I also hope you finish your critique paper that's due today.
0: So for all of you students, it's Wednesday, middle of the week. It's about to get a little bit busy. Maybe midterms is coming up.
1: Yep.
0: And some exams, some quizzes.
1: And halfway through the weekend as well.
0: Oh, precisely. Hey guys, it's almost the weekend. Just hold on a little longer, take it one day at a time. And hey, get some burgers with that. We have this early morning takeoff is powered by Dubbies and Better Weekends with Jay Park and Y101. 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

0: The Red Hot Radio Y101, Bruno Mars with the Lazy Song. For those people who don't want to get out of bed, just like us, but hey, we're forced to be here. I'm kidding.
1: No, we're not forced to be here.
0: We're here by choice.
1: We love it here.
0: We love it here. And we love you guys. That's why we're here.
1: Exactly.
0: You know who else can't keep going though?
1: Who? Tell
0: Lionel
1: me about
0: Messi.
1: Lionel Messi.
0: Who just announced that he's retiring from international football.
1: Mm-hmm.
0: And bestie as a big football enthusiast.
1: Yeah.
0: What can you say about Messi's overall career? Of course, he led Argentina, of course, to their
1: World Cup
0: mm-hmm. championship, and basically way back 2022.
1: Well, without a doubt, Lionel Messi will forever be in the history books and will be arguably the greatest football player of all time. And I think that's going to be arguable, because maybe some would say it's going to be Cristiano who's the better player. But you can't deny the achievements that Messi has had. A World Cup. I think he has over 7 Ballon d'Ors.
0: Dior's, all right.
1: Dior's, which is basically the equivalent to an MVP.
0: MVP in the NBA.
1: In the NBA, exactly. Mm. Has scored over maybe dozens of goals and assists. And despite being at the age of 39, he's still very consistent. He's still playing well. He's still scoring in the Major League Soccer in the U.S. That's where he's playing right now.
0: You know, that kind of sounds like a certain NBA player who's still scoring a lot of points.
1: Exactly.
0: Everyone's savior, LeBron James.
1: Actually, a lot were saying that he is similar to LeBron because they're both naturally talented, mm-hmm. you know.
0: Longevity, exactly.
1: Longevity, uh-huh. Yeah. Some would even compare Cristiano to Kobe Bryant because both of them had, you know, really strong work ethics. But, you know, going back to Lionel Messi, a well-deserved retirement after bringing Argentina twice to the finals. Unfortunately, they lost to Spain this year.
0: Viva España, man.
1: Viva España. But still, kudos to Messi. He'll forever be one of the best players of all time, if not the best.
0: You know, Messi, if you're tuning in right now, I have a suggestion on where you can go for retirement. You can go to J-Park. You have better weekends with J-Park and Y101, which, by the way, is happening both on a Friday and a Saturday now. So, hey, like I said, guys, it's almost the weekend. It's Wednesday, 2 days away. Actually, a day away from Friday. Maybe you guys want a little change in scenery. Get that nice beach view.
1: Exactly.
0: And you can watch the sunset, maybe
1: exactly.
0: the sunrise.
1: I think Messi would like that.
0: Yeah, yeah.
1: Unfortunately, he doesn't speak English. He probably doesn't understand us talking.
0: Anyways, it's the early morning takeoff. Good morning, Cebu.
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0: Your Red Hot Radio Y101, come over. It's September. There's a lot of events happening. We have one from on September 11, 2026 at 8 p.m. We have Teeth live at the Social Park Avenue. If you guys want to book your tickets, this is their legacy tour. Of course, you get to sing along with them, relive the memories as well, and of course, witness Teeth live. So if you guys want to get your tickets, you can visit their Facebook page. It's Project Event Cebu. Or you can also scan the official QR code. Are you a big Teeth fan, Basti?
1: Well, I do know some of their songs, mainly their hits like Lak Lak, Princessa, Shooting Star. Those are like the top three big hits. And, you know, with Teeth, they really define the genre of grunge and alternative rock here in the Philippines. Back in the 90s when grunge and rock were... grunge and alternative rock were basically in the U.S., like Nirvana. Grunge was sort of that counterpart here in the Philippines. And because of that, you know, they won so many new rock awards. That's basically like a Grammys per se. You know, they won Song of the Year. They also won, you know, Song of the Year twice, actually. So in terms of their influence in grunge, Teeth is definitely one of the more influential ones, you know. And you know, their influence still stands now. And I also love their lead singer. I believe his name is Glenn Jacinto. Mm-hmm. In many of his live performances nowadays, he sort of just stands still while he's singing, and then he just wears like cool
0: shades.
1: Yeah. Like he looks very nonchalant when he's performing, when he's singing. But yeah, you know, when it comes to sort of their influence, when it comes to grunge and alternative rock, you can't mention Teeth in that. Or you have to mention Teeth in that, of course. It's an absolute necessity.
0: Hey man, you might follow his example. When you play the drums, maybe you can also wear those shades and act nonchalant. Shades. Can you act nonchalant while you're playing the drums?
1: No, you know, honestly, right? when you're drumming, there's so much coordination, a lot of movement. You have to be energetic.
0: Right, and you mentioned drumming is like a workout for you, right, Basti?
1: It is, because you're working on all four limbs. You know, you're working all four limbs, and then you also have to sort of listen. Okay, am I in tempo right now? A lot of things going on when you're drumming. So that's kind of the aspect. But yeah, you know, for anyone who loves Teeth, this is going to be a great opportunity to watch them. And this is a legacy tour, of course. They came back from a hiatus maybe a few years back, and now they're back, and now they're here in Cebu performing again. It's going to be great for anyone.
0: Don't miss the chance, guys. Again, if you guys want to get your tickets, visit Project Event Cebu on their Facebook page, where you can also scan the official QR code.
1: Indeed.
0: All right, so Basti and I here sitting in for June. If you guys have any song requests, if you guys want to shout out, do not hesitate to communicate. So this is the Early Morning Takeoff. Good morning, Cebu!
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0: Red Hot Radio Y101, brand new Chanel's by Slater here in the early morning takeoff. Mm-hmm. Louis III here and Basti sitting in for June. And man, Basti and I were talking about getting taho earlier this morning.
1: Indeed.
0: Sadly, we weren't able to find any taho, but we were able to secure some amazing, delicious sisig.
1: Exactly.
0: Some silogs, man. We're stuffed right now. We're energized. And we hope that we could energize you right back, too.
1: Exactly.
0: And speaking of energized, we have a little question of the day, Basti.
1: Mm-hmm. Well, let's hear it, Louis.
0: All right. So, the question of the day is, what do you usually do during a rotational brownout?
1: Ooh, oh, man.
0: Okay, we've been experiencing a lot of rotational brownouts here in Cebu. So, what do you usually do, Basti, if it's... a brownout.
1: You know, it's very unfortunate that that's already a typical question and, you know, something we have to typically experience every day, rotational brownouts.
0: We usually experience it for like an hour or so, right?
1: Uh-huh. Usually when there's a brownout, I usually just go outside, kind of look at the view of the city at my place.
0: Because you have a good view at your place, right?
1: I do have a good view of the city, so I sort of just pretend to be like a... Like Batman or something.
0: Looking over Gotham.
1: Looking over the city, just... pretending to be either Batman, Spider-Man, just any of those typical superheroes that are just watching the city, you know. And aside from that, also, it's really hot inside, right?
0: So you'd have to go out,
1: you know, find somewhere where it's fresh and windy. So that would be my answer.
0: And of course, you gotta get some Coke with you as well, right?
1: Of course. No, during any rotational brown, it's so hot, you gotta drink Coke. You have to energize yourself, you know. Mm-hmm. So that would be my answer. How about you, Louis?
0: All right. What I do like about brownouts is that it gives me a chance to talk with the people around me.
1: Okay.
0: So of course, I spend a lot of time with my siblings, my family. And aside from that, it also provides a good opportunity to kind of clean your room.
1: Mm.
0: I know it's kind of weird because it's really hot. You sweat a lot. But I like to take the opportunity because, of course, we're always technically on our phones 24/7. Or if not, we're probably watching a show on Netflix or in television.
1: Right, right.
0: So I really take the opportunity to kind of clean my room where you can't do anything. But if it's dark, let's say if the brownout happens around 6 p.m. beyond, I'll probably do the same thing that you do. Go out.
1: You just go out.
0: You know, get the fresh air. Uh-huh. But this time I don't drink Coke. I maybe a chocolate drink with
1: chocolate
0: me.
1: Chocolate drink. Okay, that's a good alternative.
0: Or if I'm really tired, I sleep.
1: Okay.
0: If I'm really tired, right? Yeah.
1: Really, you can sleep through the heat. And
0: hey,
1: everything.
0: Man, if you're tired, you don't really care. It doesn't matter how hot, how cold it is.
1: Well, that's true, honestly. If your body tells you need to rest, you will rest. You really need to sleep.
0: Uh-huh.
1: So that's going to be the case. But interesting answer. But what I like also is the fact that you try to clean up your room even though it's going to be hot. Like, yeah, man, I can't.
0: Okay, here's my tactic. It's really hot. You clean your room, you sweat a lot after. When the electricity comes back, it's a perfect time to take a bath.
1: Oh, okay.
0: So it feels really cool, really nice afterward. You get that refreshing feeling. And since the electricity is back and it's about to be nighttime already, you can finally turn on that air conditioner, that electric fan, and just stay in bed.
1: Okay.
0: And cool down, you know?
1: All right, I'll take note of that. I'll take note of that next time.
0: What about you, Red Hot fam? What do you guys usually do when the power's out during a rotational brownout? You guys can join us. We have a poster there on our Facebook page. That's Y101 FM Cebu. We'd like to hear what you guys do. Maybe you'll be like Basti looking over Cebu City. You guys have a nice view if you guys live somewhere higher up and act like Spider-Man. And speaking of Spider-Man, this next track is from the latest Spider-Man movie.
1: From Brand New Day.
0: Mm-hmm. Here's Steve Lacy with Oh Yeah. Only here on your Red Hot Radio.
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0: Come on, come on. 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
0: Now back to the early morning takeoff powered by Dubby's, now open in Mandaue and soon to open in Il Corso. 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

0: 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Mm-hmm. Massey and I were talking about being Spider-Man earlier when it's a brownout, as he likes to look at the view of Cebu City.
1: Right.
0: I think what makes a superhero, isn't because they wear a cape or because they have spider-like powers or because they save people from threats, but because they update people about a certain thing. They're heroes because they update people of brownouts. And Basti here is our hero for today. Basti, take the floor.
1: All right, so we have further scheduled power interruptions brought to you by our friends at the Visayan Electric Company. So from 9 a.m. is again due for tomorrow, September 3. So from 9 a.m. to 5 p.m., areas affected will include portions of Guadalupe, Cebu City, along R. Duterte Street. This is to improve the reliability of the distribution system serving Barangay Guadalupe by facilitating installation of distribution transformer and installation of primary pole. We also have one also from 9 a.m. to 5 p.m. Portions of San Isidro, Talisay City, along San Isidro Road will be affected. This is to improve the reliability of the distribution system serving San Isidro by facilitating connection of low voltage of the distribution transformer. And lastly, we also have one from 9 a.m. to 5 p.m., so 8 hours. So areas affected will include portions of Mabolo and San Roque, Cebu City, along portions of MJ Cuenco Avenue, including portions of Sitios, Bahaba, Siwak, Fatima, Lahing-Lahing, Maisa, Sinulog Santa Cruz, Malinao, and Station, and Asnar Compound, Dream Homes, Escano Subdivision, MLD Dream House, Somka Village, and Tower Persimmon Residence. This is to prevent unnecessary interruptions due to obstruction of pole in the distribution system serving Barangay Mabolo and San Roque by facilitating relocation of primary pole as per customer request. So those are all the updates brought to you by our friends at the Visayan Electric Company.
0: And reminding everyone, we have a question of the day on our Facebook page. What do you guys do during a rotational brownout?
1: Uh-huh.
0: If you guys want to participate, just comment what you guys usually do. And hey, we'll be here up until 10. This is the early morning takeoff.
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